Show, 100.7 The Fox. Chad Tyson, what's up? How you guys doing tonight? And on a Friday evening, finally made it, heading into the Labor Day holiday weekend. A busy show on tap tonight. A lot to get to, including a bunch of great rock. Keeping that rolling right now with Green Day. Here's Brain Stew Jaded.

0: Hey, Kish, your number one preset on the new iHeartRadio app. We are 100.7 The Fox. Chad Tyson. So we had the talk back mic open tonight. Here's we head into the holiday weekend on the free iHeartRadio app. Karen sent this message in.
1: I would like to hear Creed. Two from Creed. Karen, thank you.
2: I think she's working somewhere when she sent that in, man. I don't know what's going on in the background, but I heard Creed. So we got one from them coming up later this hour. Thanks for that message, Karen.
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Chad Tyson with a shout out to Cedar Rapids. 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

0: Playing Iowa City's classic rock here on 100.7 The Fox. Chad Tyson, shout out to Roland. Hit me up over the talk back mic on iHeart tonight with us.
1: How about some Scorpions? 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
0: Yeah, man. Asking you, shall receive. Here you go. Friday night rocking. No one like you.

0: Wake up to the Bob and Tom Show here on 100.7 The Fox. Chad Tyson, Stone Temple Pilots, and Tripping on a Hole in a Paper Heart. There's a new Scott Weiland concert album that's set to be released next month on CD and digital for the first time ever. I believe this is already out on vinyl. It's not easy to find because it was a Record Store Day release, like Record Store Day only. So they're putting it out finally on digital and CD next month. It's Scott Weiland Live, basically from his 09 solo tour and support of his Happy Galoshes album. So I think it's a mix of just songs from that tour, not like one specific show or anything. It's going to be out October 23rd. Pick up a copy on CD. I saw something this week about CD sales so far for this year. They are off the charts, apparently.
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2: 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You know, Vicks Formula 44D. Was there 43 failed versions of that? Heinz 57, 56 failed. That's why I like A1 steak sauce. 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And Coke Zero, they didn't even try.
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Flame Cedar Rapids Classic Rock here on 100.7 The Fox. Chad Tyson, got some Van Halen coming up a little bit later this hour. All some news about Alex Van Halen. He is a knight now. Details on the way.

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Chad Tyson with a shout out to Cedar Rapids. 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
1: 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Joe sent this one in.
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Chad Tyson, Radiohead, and Creep as we get back to the Shut Up Rock tonight. Thanks for hanging out. Couple requests in for the White Stripes this evening, so keep it here. One from them on the way after Ozzy.

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1: Chad Tyson, Journey for you guys right now. I feel like Arnell is on his way out of the band. We'll talk more about that next night here on the show.

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1: Chad Tyson, so not only do we have a holiday weekend we're getting into here, college football season underway. Week one got started yesterday officially, so we got that this weekend. NFL season getting fired up Wednesday next week, that Seahawks-Patriots game.

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playing Cedar Rapids Classic Rock here on 100.7 The Fox. Chad Tyson back with another Lost Rock tune from the 90s and early 2000s over on the socials this week. Remember Tantric, which was three of the guys from this band and a new lead singer? I threw the spotlight on their tune Breakdown from the self-titled debut album that came out in 01. Man, that's so freaking good. So check it out this weekend. Connect TikTok and Instagram at Chad Tyson.

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Chad Tyson with a shout out to Cedar Rapids. Got a request off the iHeartRadio app for this one. If you want to hear something, tap that talk back mic and I'll play it for you here on 100.7 The Fox.

0: wake up to the Bob and Tom Show here on 100.7 The Fox. Chad Tyson, Marcy Playground, rocking things here on a Friday night. It's heading into Labor Day holiday weekend. New movies in theaters this weekend. There's not a whole lot of big ones, man. You got Onslaught by any means, and also the Cars re-release for the 20th anniversary of that. But new Spider-Man movie still out. I actually saw that on vacation last week. A little late to that party, and I'm sure it'll be number one again. It's just like a money machine. It lives up to the hype 110%, man. Yeah. Looking back to last week, it was a really good movie. I was really impressed with how good it turned out. So, if you've not seen Spider-Man Brand New Day yet, check it out. Especially if you're planning on seeing the new Avengers movie in December this year. That's going to be our Christmas movie this year, man. Thanks for hanging out. More Shut Up Rock next. Billy Idol coming up. Motley Crue 2.
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0: Iowa City's classic rock here on 100.7 The Fox. Chad Tyson, that is pretty much going to wrap things up for me. Thanks for hanging on the show tonight. I'll talk to you guys back here tomorrow night around 6 o'clock for our Labor Day block party weekend, which officially fires up first thing tomorrow morning. So we got your soundtrack for the holiday weekend covered right here through the end of the day on Monday. Hopefully you'll join us for it. So I'll talk to you back here tomorrow night. Stacy's up next.

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1: Stacy hanging with you. Happy Labor Day weekend. And remember, after Monday, no more wearing white pants. Hope it's a good 3-day weekend for you.

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1: 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They are on tour right now. Their 50-something tour that's set to run through April.

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1: Stacey hanging with you. Happy Labor Day weekend. Remember, after Monday, no more wearing white pants. It's a good 3-day weekend for you.

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And if you listen long enough, we'll show you how the Vikings took Iceland. Early.

0: home of the Bob and Tom Show, 100.7 The Fox. Stacey hanging with you and the last of the vacations. So insert Daniel Day-Lewis imagery here. Him running. That's a killer cover, man, and a good movie. But if it's a three-day weekend for you, good. Thanks for hanging out with us. And if you're working through it, we'll get you through.
1: Yeah!

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1: Thanks for hanging out. It's Stacey with you and Metallica in attendance. Freshly cut hair for Alice in Chains' MTV Unplugged. It was recorded on April 11th, 1996. It is over 30 years ago now. But the 30th anniversary live album, MTV Unplugged, can be released. It's a reissue CD and vinyl. I'm going to get my hands on that. September 25th, we can expect that.

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0: Did I have higher hopes? A little bit. So that's going to be a 42,000 capacity stadium that they're going to try to fill up. So we'll see what the lineup ends up being.

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Stacy hanging with you, a three-day weekend upon you. Unless you're working. Yeah, me too. Happy Labor Day weekend. Make it a good one. If you're grilling, I'll take a burger.

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It's Stacy and 1998's smash hit, Everlast. What it's like. Wonder how Mary's doing. Wonder how Tom's doing. Think they ever run into each other?

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1: Thanks for hanging out. It's Stacy with you. And the Linkin Park Unshatter documentary hitting theaters. That will be September 30th and again October 3rd. So if you put in Unshatter Movie, unshattermovie.com, plug in your zip code, it'll yield all the theaters you can catch it in.

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Thanks for hanging out. Nimrod's The Soundtrack is out now to match with the movie, which you can see in theaters. Nimrod's a Green Day comedy. Hey, catch the trailer if you want to see about catching the flick, but the soundtrack, pretty cool, with Green Day's new song, I'm Never Gonna R.I.P.

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1: Thanks for hanging out. It's Stacy with you. Now, The Dog Stars did all right in its opening week. So, in theaters, Dog Stars. That's that Ridley Scott post-apocalyptic movie. Coyote versus Acme with John Cena and my beloved Will Forte. By Any Means, that's new. Mark Wahlberg in 1960s Mississippi. And Nimrod's a Green Day comedy. Still doing all right in theaters if you want to go catch that one before it goes away.
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3: David Rush, broken the Guinness World Record for the most. 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
1: Stacey hanging with you. Nice 3-day weekend, hopefully. If not, well, you make the world go round. And it's the last of the vacations, man. Labor Day weekend.

Wake up to the Bob and Tom Show on 100.7 The Fox. Motley Crue tour underway with the boys of Tesla on the bill and Extreme, Nuno Betancourt and his good hair.

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1: Stacey, hanging with you. Nice 3-day weekend. If not, I'm so sorry. And we're helping you get through. 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We're working too. We promise.

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1: Def Leppard actually working on their newest album, calling it their most diverse album to date. 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
1: Good morning and welcome to our Labor Day block party weekend. I mean, we've already begun. I'm kicking it off right now. Blocks of rock, top and bottom of every hour. I got one Bon Jovi down, two more go.

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Real quick, if you go to my Facebook, at Teresa Rockface, you'll see the teaser for Universal Studios Halloween Horror Nights. And remember, both locations have like the Ozzy Haunted House in there. It's pretty cool if you want to check it out. I got to kick off another Labor Day weekend block of rock. It's Nirvana.

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1: It's a Labor Day block party weekend, and we've only just begun. Blocks of rock, top and bottom of every hour, all weekend long. And I got Weezer now, so you got two more to go. What's

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1: It's so early, yet still I feel fulfilled. This weekend is so good. Labor Day Black Party weekend. I'm Teresa. 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I'm about to kick off a block. Aerosmith, so soak it all up.

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1: 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You know, waiting to come down the aerial into your mind. 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
6: Morning, everybody. It is Labor Day weekend. We are live. Glad to be here. I hope you are, too. The highways aren't nearly as congested as normally because it is a holiday weekend. Duh. I bet the

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2: 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Coldness and heartlessness are undermining today's suspense movies. The end. Don't go see it. 0 stars.
0: As well as from all the citizen critics out there.
3: So we loved our experience here because I read all the reviews beforehand and did not stay, eat dinner, or officially tour here.
2: 5 stars.
0: We'll find some useful tips.
3: This is in German. Do not buy unless you speak German. As you can tell from this review, I speak English and not German.
2: Because we won the war.
3: Well.
1: And some pretty useless tips.
0: Oh, it has wall-to-wall profanity and vulgar language.
4: Can't you just make a movie about mobsters where they don't swear?
0: We'll uncover some startling truths. September 11th was still more than a week away.
4: He claiming Mr. Rogers had something to do with 9/11?
3: I think he's not claiming it. I think he's about to prove it, Greg.
0: We'll go on a journey of self-discovery.
4: Night of the Comet is one of the greatest movies.
2: Yeah. Well.
3: No, it's not, but...
4: I immediately back off this.
0: And confront our own shameful opinions.
4: Why should the pros who get, at least they get paid for it? I know, I want to do this for free. Like my opinion on, what was that band that I really got out in front of?
0: The New Radicals.
4: The New Radicals. Yeah, I was like, I think this guy's like the next Stevie Wonder.
1: But mostly, it'll be a bunch of nonsense like this.
4: Yeah, use Bing.
2: Bing?
4: Let me Bing it.
2: Yeah, I'm gonna Bing this.
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6: Chris in South Carolina. Where in South Carolina are you?
7: Yes.
6: Where in South Carolina you be?
7: I'm having a hard time hearing you.
6: Where are you in South Carolina?
7: Oh, I'm driving back from North Charleston, South Carolina, and I'm driving home down here to Pelham, Georgia.
6: All right. Are you a truck driver? Are you a truck driver?
7: No, sir. I work in the crane business. I'm a crane inspector.
6: Okay. I haven't met a long-haul truck driver that doesn't have a little something wrong with them. Have you ever? Do you know what I'm talking about?
7: Oh, absolutely. They got a little something going on inside that noggin up there, I tell you that.
6: Now, the immigrants, the illegals that do it, the Russians and the Yugoslavians and all that, they're fine because they're just over here driving for their freedom. But the American long-haul truck drivers, and there's some really nice guys. I'm not knocking on them. But there's a little something there. Something's wrong every time. I don't know what it is. Anyway, back to your Impala. You've got a 96 Impala SS, 60,000 miles. It's black with red trim. Red trim. Tell me what's red. You mean red interior?
7: No, sir. It's got that gray interior. It kind of looks like an old Delonhart car. It's got the gray interior, but it's got the red trim on the outside. Like the SS is all in red, and the whole trim, their exterior package has that red trim that goes around it.
6: Okay.
7: And then on the inside, it's got that gray cloth interior, and it's got the red trim that goes around the cloth and the dash.
6: I think that's aftermarket.
7: I got it from the Dale Earnhardt Chevrolet place.
6: Okay.
7: And it came like that when it was new.
6: So they may have done a dealer upgrade.
7: Yeah, it might have been something they done there. It's a good looking. It's a good looking car now.
6: What's wrong? What you're telling me the good? Tell me the bad. What's wrong with it?
7: Man, it ain't been driven much in the last probably 2 years. It's set in the garage. I have started it up. I've cranked it. I've moved it here and there, but I ain't really put any miles on it. And it's got 67,000 miles on it, not the 60,000. But there's not really nothing too bad. I mean, it's got a little, you know, swirl marks and scratches here and there, but
6: sure.
7: it runs pretty dang good.
6: But it's a SS Impala, a 1996.
7: Correct.
6: All right, and you want 7,000? You want 7,000 for it?
7: I'm looking at 7,500 roughly. Like yeah, I was 7,000 to 8,000 about where I'm at on it.
6: I should be able to make that work. So
7: all right. Well,
6: you want to sell it? Go to givemethevin.com, load up the pictures, tell them John said he's buying it. And you have a do you have the title, I assume? There's no payoff?
7: Yes, sir. I have title. Yes, sir.
6: All right. Actually, I've
7: one
6: got...
7: One owner.
6: I've got your stuff here. I just took a picture of your name and your car and your... I'm going to send it to one of my guys. I'll have him call you right now. We'll get it done. So you... Where's the car located?
7: The car is located in Pelham, Georgia.
6: Is that closer... How far is that from Atlanta?
7: I'm about 4 hours from Atlanta, south of Atlanta. I'm about an hour north of Tallahassee, Florida.
6: Okay, because I have a place in Atlanta and I've got a place in Somerville, Georgia, which is not close to you at all. I think Somerville might be further than Atlanta. So you're on the far right
7: side.
6: Yeah,
7: it is. Yeah, it's a little further up there.
6: Yeah. Okay, we'll figure out a place to get it picked up, get it paid, and we'll do it. It'll probably be Tuesday.
7: We can make it happen. Then I'll be traveling on Monday or Tuesday, so I just got to know beforehand, so I know not to go back out of town for work. You know.
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17: The other day, my husband said to me, he's like, I don't understand why you like Instagram so much. It's just a bunch of hot chicks with big b****s. I was like, that is your algorithm, you idiot. I showed him my phone, all dogs, all dogs. His jaw dropped, he got all red, he was all embarrassed. He was like, oh my God, you f*** off to dogs?
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6: I had a moment like that one.
18: Did you?
6: Yeah, when I didn't realize.
18: Got busted?
6: It was about 5 years ago. And I was like, why is it just boobs on my feed? And, or no, something came up on Instagram. We were on a family vacation, a ski trip. This is about 6 years ago. And one of the kids grabbed my phone and was like, why is it just girls on your feed? And then the little one did. And then the older ones grabbed it. And then they started busting my balls, explaining why.
1: Because.
6: Yeah.
19: Dude, there's a bit of porn on Instagram nowadays.
6: I haven't seen porn. Like,
19: yes.
18: Look at John pick up his phone. What?
19: They'll show you. In fact, every clip you send me, and it's not you, I'm sure it's my algorithm, though I didn't go looking for it. I didn't search it, or they're just there.
18: Sure.
19: There it is. There it is right there in front of you.
18: Right there in front of you. Yeah, you cannot look. I mean, that'd be silly.
19: Well, for God's sakes,
18: I mean, it's there.
6: I can tell you that, like, the really good ones, the ones that are too good to be true and they look really real, a lot of them are not. They're AI generated.
19: That's okay.
18: That's it. You don't believe anything anymore.
6: I know.
18: Nothing at all.
19: I do.
18: You do?
19: Yeah.
18: Seriously?
19: Yeah.
18: You live in a little fantasy world?
19: Yeah. How long have we hung out, man?
18: Forever.
19: Is this
18: this is not news.
19: Is this a surprise?
6: Speaking of news, it's time for Florida news. Good morning, Florida.
20: And now, from North America's own land down under, it's time for Sunshine State News with your certified lifeguard, J.D. Ryan.
18: Well, a Fort Pierce man, 59-year-old Stacy Turner, who, by the way, happened to be a convicted felon.
21: Really?
18: Is under arrest again after deputies seized 33 pounds of marijuana, more than $150,000 in cash, several firearms, all in a raid of his home. He was identified in an undercover sting. You think? Here's the sheriff's department talking about it, 6.1.
22: According to the arrest report, a confidential informant working with the sheriff's office went to Hotspot Car Wash in Fort Pierce last month and made a controlled purchase of marijuana from Turner.
18: Oh. No, man, the department.
6: Marijuana? Oh, man.
18: But there's more than that. He had a lot of it. The department said they initiated the operation after calls from two different complainants in the neighborhood.
6: That he had too much marijuana?
18: He had too much for average user, yes, 6.2.
22: Tatiana Peterkin is the director of Dream Chasers Preschool in Fort Pierce.
23: I think it's crazy because I'm like, there's kids and you can clearly see this as a daycare. It's a big daycare.
22: Besides the preschool, there's also a church, Mission for Christ Tabernacle, a few houses away from Turner's home.
18: No doubt this guy was more than just a small-time dealer, 6.3.
22: The sheriff's office says the street value of marijuana is $300 to $400 an ounce.
24: And if you do the math, that means the street value of the 33 pounds of marijuana found in this guy's house is at least $160,000. Turner is now free on $46,000 bond.
18: You let him go.
6: So we have experts come on the show that describe things. And this guy was getting into measurements. And I'd like to revert to our own Bob Floyd, the expert on drug dealing. Good morning, Bob Floyd. Hey. Son of Bob.
25: What's the market update?
19: I tell you what's going on in Florida with this deal in Fort Pierce. And this is happening all over the state of Florida, as well as Colorado. But you have to go to nicer parts of the neighborhood to get into Colorado. But beside the point,
0: here's a great example of how policemen will exaggerate their case.
19: Sure.
0: We found $160,000 worth of pot in this guy's house. Wow, we're gonna arrest him. Well, he's arrested. He had too much. And in the wrong. You don't do this anywhere near, like, within a block of a daycare center or a church. These people will narc you out.
19: Yes, they will.
0: If you're going to deal in that level, and I don't doubt that he had a whole lot of marijuana.
18: 33
0: And who
18: pounds.
0: Doesn't love a whole lot of marijuana?
18: Right.
0: Cash on the bear head. Cha-ching.
18: We got it.
0: You
18: got
0: to go to those kinds of places where the drug dealers live.
18: Sure.
0: You
18: got
0: to be in the west side of town, preferably third floor, in a building where a lot of people are coming and going, a lot of foot traffic. Know what I'm talking about?
18: Got it.
0: You pull up, you can get your Uber to come and get it for you.
18: Uber.
0: Right? But not where it's illegal.
18: No.
0: That's a bad kind of a deal. So the proposition is you do this. Here's what you do. No, don't grow your own JD Ryan. It's never going to taste right these days. Hydroponics have taken over the world.
18: Yep.
0: You gotta go to your local dispensaries. Oklahoma's a really good candidate for this.
18: They've got them.
0: Practically a 12-hour drive from anywhere in the country. Go down there and buy as much of that stuff as you can. Bring it back home. You're gonna spend something like $120 on the ounce, which you buy at a quarter pound.
18: Sure.
0: Which means you're out something like $325.
18: Sure.
0: Cut that into 7 grams each, 15 batches, quarter bags. Add a pack of zigzags in there, because if you're going to Oklahoma, you're going to meet a lot of rednecks on the way home.
18: Right.
0: They'll easily pay $40 for a quarter of this stuff. You know why?
18: Why?
0: Because it's medical marijuana, and that spells better for you and me. And profit-wise, you made a lot of money.
18: Yeah.
0: Gasoline's the only thing that holds you back. So here's what you do.
18: Oh, well, there's more.
0: Send it home. You heard me right. Send it home. Not USPS. Get that yellow company.
18: Yeah.
0: They can keep a secret. I've done it myself, or I wouldn't advise you this way. So get it together. It's almost Thanksgiving, and by then, you'll be a millionaire. And you'll live on the third floor in the west side of town, making big money just in time for Christmas. There's your dope report. I'm Bob Floyd. You keep toking.
6: Yeah. Thank you, Bob.
18: Thank you, Bob.
6: I had a friend out in the country, acquaintance, and he was buying or moving pot, and he would take those bricks, wrap them up tight, tape them up tight, cover them in like Vicks Vapor Rub, seal them, then do it again. And he would do 3 layers of that wrap.
18: Jeez.
6: Before he sent it in that yellow envelope that you were talking about to keep the dogs off of it.
18: Did you ever get arrested?
6: Probably.
18: Okay. So it didn't work.
6: I don't know.
2: Yeah, that smell, man, that's you gotta hide it. And you could tell when cars, you get in somebody's car that they smoked, and they try to hide. It's like, you know.
18: Absolutely. Right.
2: Pre-K's car, man. You get in there. I'm just saying, pre-K, I've sat in your car. It still has a little smell.
18: Plus, he has other friends that smoke.
0: I met a guy at Bango Night. They play Bango down on Thursday nights down at the bar in town.
18: Sure, Bango.
0: I met a guy who's a friend of a kind of acquaintance of ours. I won't use any names. But he smelled really hungry. He looked really hungry. Yeah, he had just come out of the cloud. You know what I'm talking about? I'm not talking about computer science here. I'm talking about the cloud. Yeah. Strong.
6: Ryan in Tennessee, are you there?
3: Yes, sir, I am.
6: So you've got a Intera Viper, the Canadian kit car, supercar thing. What color is it?
3: It's red.
6: And how many miles?
3: It's got 19,657 miles.
6: What will you take for it?
3: I've got 23 in it. I'm just looking to get 20, 21 for it, somewhere right in there, so I can get on to another project. I'm a med student, and it just helps me relax to turn some wrenches in the garage. And
6: hold tight. We've got to go to break. I'll be right back. I'm going to think about this car during the break, okay? This is a, was it a kit car or what was it? It's a kit car, isn't it?
3: No, it's a
6: hold up. GM. We'll get right to it. My name's John Clay Wolf. I'm going to talk to the Canadian dude that, or the Tennessean that buys Canadian cars here in a minute as soon as we get back.
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2: Happy Labor Day, everybody. Good morning, America. We are live this Labor Day weekend.
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3: Yes, good morning.
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3: 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Is this weekend the weekend finally?
2: It is the weekend finally.
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3: Were you aware of it?
2: Kegger? 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
3: Oh, one of those parties.
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2: His mother was.

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13: Right now, I feel like I'm at a red carpet event. 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
15: 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I love those housewives.
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16: Lori, do you have anything to say, Ms. Loveland?
13: Instead, police and lawyers are at their sides. Because Felicity Huffman and Lori Loughlin are both at the center of the biggest scandal in academic history.
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13: Although Huffman and Loughlin are the most well known, they are only two of the many people charged with scamming the system to get their kids into elite colleges.
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21: Earl in Massachusetts, this West Valley camper, that's the next generation. 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
22: Yes, it's the older generation, correct. Is it square body?
21: 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I need to look at it. I've got too many questions to ask on that one. Dave in Canton, Ohio, you're a 08 Shelby GT Ragtop Roush Supercharger with $47,000 at $55,000 is just too damn high, dude.
23: I appreciate that. I was trying to get some feedback because it's something I purchased for my wife, and we're holding on to it and reselling it, and because it's kind of a one-of-a-kind. I don't know how few put a Roush Supercharger on a Shelby GT, but... I know the value's around the 40s.
21: I don't think so either. That body style was not kicking. That is not. I mean, I'll look.
23: 2008.
21: Yeah, I mean it was okay, but it's just I don't know. It's not getting my goose wet. I don't know what that means either. By the way, all right, thank you.
24: Goose wet.
21: I don't know. I just made that up. Yeah. Steve in Dallas.
25: Oh, are you talking to me?
21: Yeah, go ahead, real quick.
25: Well, shoot, I was talking about the foreign companies trying to charge everything they can to take as much money away from the poor people here in America.
21: Okay, thank you. We do have a segment called The Truth where people call in and just blast off ideas like that, and that's fine. 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
26: Got an 81 Z28 Camaro. Numbers matching, original owner.
21: What's
26: and has 73,000 active miles on it.
21: Automatic or stick?
26: Automatic.
21: T-tops from yesterday?
26: T-top car.
21: Okay, is it the turbine wheels or the different wheels?
26: It's got the turbine, original factory.
21: Turbine got it. The original. I mean, everybody, just don't get too proud of this thing because it ain't. I have one. I bought it at Bear Jackson for $16,000. It's sitting outside and it is perfectly restored.
26: All right.
21: So, what do you want for yours?
26: Well, I've got it insured for $40,000.
21: All right. 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Do shit in gasoline, light it on fire, and sell it to the insurance. My name's John Clay Wolf. I'll be right back.
27: What is this place?
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30: If you haven't smoked meth one time, I don't want to know you. I smoked it one time. You're like, we know. Bro, I was working Trader Joe's. I was training this knucklehead, and we're on lunch break. And then he said, you want to smoke a bowl? And I was like, yeah, dog. And I pull out OG Kush like a civilized damn human being. We're on lunch break, bro. This mother pulls out the pookie pipe. 10 to 2. And I've never done it, I swear on my life. And then everything in my mind, body, soul said, don't do it. And then he said, you want to hit, dog? And I said, yeah. And then, yeah, I was high, bro. I was stocking apples good that day, I tell you what.
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21: Mark in Philly, good morning. You're on the air.
32: Hey, good morning, John. How you doing?
21: Good. What you got?
32: In Pennsylvania, the drinking age is 21.
21: Yep.
32: But in New Jersey, it was 18. So on Friday, Saturday night, you get dressed up and hop the bridge into Jersey, drink and get drunk, and then come home.
21: But in your IROC Z28, in your IROC Z28 with a turtleneck and a gold chain. Joey Bag of Donuts?
32: I didn't have that.
21: Thank you. All right, Carl in St. Paul, Minneapolis. I've forgotten our new network. We've got a Minneapolis affiliate. How are you?
33: Yeah, wonderful. I just learned about it, and if I knew,
0: that you were doing things about cars, that it brought up my 52 Oldsmobile 98, but I didn't know about it.
21: That's okay. It said here, so, you have a good, clean joke you'd like to share with the audience this morning. Everybody sit down and buckle up. Yeah. Cover all the children's ears.
0: Well, this is about the children.
21: Okay.
0: Them little rascals, they come down there. My daughter lives in Baudette. The grandkids come down. First one, oldest boy, comes down bouncing around like a rubber ball. He says, "Grandpa, make a sound like a frog." And I said, "Well, I'm reading the paper, kid. Just don't bother me." And his little brother come down bouncing just as high. "Grandpa, Grandpa, make a sound like a frog, like a frog." I said, "What's the deal? The both of you want me to sound like a frog?" And the little boy said, "Well, our mother told us when you croak, we're going to Disney World."
21: Oh, gosh. Thank you, Carl, in Minneapolis. Glad that you're riding along with us.
9: Bad joke.
21: Speech impediment, Terrence, do you have any good jokes for us this morning?
11: Well, no, not really.
21: Do you have any quick news updates?
11: Oh, sure. Happy Labor Day, by the way, everyone.
21: Thank you.
11: Yes. There's a man, those people in Nepal, man. I can't get over that craziness that happened there. There's 9 days. Well, yes, it's Sunday now. They were arrested in 10 days in Nepal. 9 men arrested. And Judge declared Lindsey Clark mistrial.
21: Hey, Elliot, will you look and see what the rating meter?
13: Yeah, I think we're in trouble with this one, John. Can we just
21: the meter.
13: Put him on hold. Let him talk.
14: Okay. You just lost 40,000 meters.
21: Impossible.
13: Where's the Pepto-Bismol?
21: 40,000. We just lost 40,000 listeners, speech impedimentarians, all at once.
11: Speaking of 40,000, the handful, it scores for students.
21: Thank you, speech impediment, Terrence. Oscar in Denver, Colorado, go.
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21: What?
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21: 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Some bad dad jokes for y'all this Labor Day weekend. So the girl got off, or they missed trial. Does she get released from custody?
9: No. She will most likely never see the light of day again. If she gets, hold on, let me get it straight in my head. Worst case scenario. God almighty.
21: Casey Anthony?
9: No, yeah, that's another one. Susan Smith's another one that killed her kids. I don't even know her name.
16: No, her name is Lindsay Clancy.
21: Okay.
9: Clancy. So if she gets convicted on this second trial, she'll see jail time, obviously. If she gets innocent by chance, it'll still be innocent by reason of insanity, so they'll put her in a hospital for hopefully ever.
21: Oh, is that what they're pleading?
9: That's
21: not guilty reason.
9: That's what they're, yes, that is
21: so correct. Why did her lawyer start raising so much hell with the judge trying to say, no, a mistrial is not okay?
9: He thought he was this close to getting an acquittal.
21: Acquittal or not guilty reason of insanity?
16: They don't know.
9: Guilty by reason of insanity.
16: There was 11 votes
9: right
16: on the same side, and they believe to quit. They don't know for sure.
9: You think that's the 11 or two acquit?
16: Here's what I think.
9: What do you think?
16: My wife has been driving me crazy for 2 weeks about
21: mine
16: this trial.
21: Too.
13: Oh, yeah.
16: She is so into it. And yeah. I know, I mean, I get it. You got to prove until innocent, you know, guilty until innocent. I mean, everything there is shown that they've messed up this whole investigation as far as Massachusetts.
13: The prosecution.
16: Yeah. And so I get that. That's why they're trying to clean it up. But I mean, come on, this is like, you know, there's 3 kids dead.
9: The kids are dead. She did it.
16: Well, you're convinced.
9: Well,
16: I don't know. There's some stuff that maybe it's my wife.
9: Who does your wife think killed the kid?
16: The husband.
21: Hey, in the honor of my broadcasting insurance, I would like to use the word allegedly.
16: Allegedly.
1: Thank you. Sorry.
16: Normally,
9: I'm the one that jumps in with allegedly. I'm sorry.
16: But you're very convinced.
21: You're not the one that just wrote the $13,000 check to the insurance company.
9: Allegedly. Oh, now I get it. So allegedly.
21: Is that son of a bitch sitting over there in the corner? Elliot's making me buy protection insurance for the network. Dude,
1: I saw a deal on Fox News on Thursday, and this was a reputable, you know, I'd say analyst, okay, a person with psychological experience, and credentials. And the way he described the crime that we're talking about, using physics and the actuality of precisely how it was done,
9: true.
1: I can't help it if she had postpartum psychosis, and I can't help it if she's crazy, and I can't help it that she didn't know what she was doing was crazy. Like, what she did was brutal and bad. Bad, bad.
16: Allegedly,
1: and I can't help it if she goes to jail for life for it. And I don't mind if she's institutionalized for being that crazy for
9: allegedly.
1: This is bad.
16: But the part of the evidence they're going crazy about is like, well, how did she do all this in that time frame? Jumping out the window, cutting herself, and, you know, hanging the kids, all that kind of stuff. The time frame is really off from whatever, from all the evidence. Her body temperature when they found her was at like 81 degrees or whatever, which that means there's a longer period between it. I mean, there's some holes here.
21: Y'all sound like a sewing circle.
9: I've
16: been hearing this every dinner time. My wife's giving me an update about this.
21: Don't drag us through it just because your old lady's wearing you out. Why the hell do we all have to feel the pain?
16: You have to. This has been going on for weeks, so please help. This is my therapy. Please.
1: You know, I feel for you, man, because that's got to be worse than like just watching it by yourself.
16: Oh, yeah.
1: Like, I'm just taking this in. Like, you just can't believe, man, what happens. It's a bad old world.
9: Yeah,
1: it really is. It's
9: very, very sad. I really haven't heard the dad doing it. I haven't heard
16: that's,
9: that at
16: that's
9: all.
16: What everybody's saying. It. You know, why did
21: y'all
16: the dad...
21: Y'all are boring the hell out of me.
9: Me too.
21: Boring the hell out of because me. Y'all shut up. Turley, turn your mic off and JD's mic. Bobbo, talk about something good.
1: Okay. You love dogs.
21: Okay.
1: I love dogs. If it's the right dog. There's a dog named Bingo.
9: Oh,
1: okay.
9: Bingo.
1: And JD, you know what a cut number it is.
9: Not sure,
1: Bingo, dude. This is, you know, now that school has started up again.
9: Cut number 12.
1: And
9: Mike.
1: Kids are at home and people are finally settling down into a more structured, casual, relaxing lifestyle as we head into the fall.
9: What could happen?
1: This is what that family sounds like when Bingo, the golden retriever, brings a live armadillo into the house.
9: Which
2: could Bingo, drop it! No! No! Bingo! It's alive! Bingo, go get it! Oh my God! There's an armadillo in the house! Get in the car!
1: Now, despite all the stress
9: screaming
1: around him,
9: yes,
1: and certainly mixed messages from different members of the family,
9: yeah, go get him! Drop him!
1: Bingo did bring the armadillo back outside the house, and we appreciate Bingo.
9: Bingo,
1: good boy. Good boy.
21: That sounds like my wife when she walked into her room at the ranch a couple of days ago.
9: Oh no!
21: And there was a spider web in the corner of the door jamb.
9: Mm-hmm. Sure.
21: I mean,
9: it's a country,
21: right?
9: Yeah.
21: You'd have thought she'd walked in on a dead body. We'll be right back.
9: That's great.
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3: Hey, what's going on, brother?
1: What's up?
3: Ain't too much, man.
1: You called me. You're on the air.
3: Yeah, bro. I just, like I told your engineer there, man, I just called to say I appreciate you guys, man. You was on point, man. You made me smile for the day. You representing America.
1: Oh, on what behalf?
2: Deporting.
3: Hold on, John. I'm trying to make sure I get you back. I stepped in my car and it went to CarPlay. But go ahead.
1: What are you talking about? What are you talking about? Tell me your statement. I don't understand.
3: Well, when you mentioned about the transporter, right?
1: Oh yeah, throwing the parts out in the street.
3: Man, them guys trifling. I mean, you lucky it was just a tarp or two. You might want to look around for a plastic bag of some other weird stuff.
1: 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JD, what have you got in the news, my good man?
4: Here? Well, this only took 30 years, but a jury in Las Vegas has finally convicted the perpetrator in the murder of Tupac Shakur 30 years ago, man. 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

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Welcome to our Labor Day Black Party weekend. I'm Teresa. I've got two more Bush to go. 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

The home of Bob and Tom Show, 100.7 The Fox. Whether you're traveling or working or just staring at a wall, we got the soundtrack to it. Labor Day Block Party Weekend, I'm Teresa. Right now, three soothing sounds from Pink Floyd. Enjoy.

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Labor Day weekend just getting started. Hope yours is awesome. Take us with you. We're the soundtrack of your entire Labor Day weekend. It's a Labor Day block party weekend. We're in a rock block. Guns N' Roses. That was Sweet Child of Mine. Two more coming up, including this. Knocking on Heaven's Door.

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It's a Labor Day block party weekend. Rock blocks from your favorite artists, top and bottom of every hour. Let's kick one off. It's the Red Hot Chili Peppers. Haven't heard this song in a while. Love the guitar. Here's Around the World.

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Hi, it's Chumley. A shout out to Cedar Rapids. 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

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It's a little thing we're calling a Labor Day block party weekend. We're in the middle of a rock block from Pearl Jam. Here's Yellow Ledbetter.

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Great to have you along on this Labor Day block party weekend. It's time for another rock block. Three songs. This one, Queen. We'll start with Wayne and Garth's favorite song. Here's Bohemian Rhapsody.

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A rock block from Motley Crue on this Labor Day block party weekend. Sometimes you hear songs you know and love, and then there's songs you haven't heard in a while, like this one. Motley Crue, same old situation.

Eastern Iowa's 100.7, The Fox. Still talk about them working on a biopic of Scott Weiland, frontman for Stone Temple Pilots. That guy led an interesting life, to say the least. I'd like to learn more about him. I'd like to see that biopic, so hopefully they hurry up with that. Stone Temple Pilots, it's a rock block on this Labor Day block party weekend. Let's kick it off with Big Empty.

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Can't have a Labor Day block party weekend without a rock block from Nirvana. Hope your weekend's going awesome thus far. Nirvana, here's the man who sold the world.

0: 100.7 The Fox. That was Rock Block from Nirvana. It's a Labor Day block party weekend all weekend long through Monday. It's a holiday on Monday. Don't even think about going to work or the bank. Ain't happening. We do have Rock Blocks top and bottom of every hour. If there's a band you think you would like to hear a Rock Block from, leave us a talk back, that red microphone. When you're listening on the iHeartRadio app, I've got a Rock Block from Aerosmith coming up. Twisted Sisters next.
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July, we marked 1 year since the passing of Ozzy Osbourne, the Prince of Darkness. It's a Labor Day block party weekend. We've got a rock block from Ozzy. Here's Time After Time.

Eastern Iowa's 100.7, The Fox. Three in a row from Ozzy Osbourne on this Labor Day block party weekend. You get Rock Blocks top and bottom of every hour all weekend long. You know, we learned this year that Ozfest is indeed coming back, and they're going to kick it off in his hometown of Birmingham, England, but they do plan to make it to the States. They just haven't released any dates or lineup at this point, but 2027 is the year.

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Thanks for spending some of your Labor Day weekend rocking out with us on this Labor Day Block Party weekend. Let's kick off another rock block, this one from Metallica. Here's Turn the Page.

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0: 100.7 The Fox, playing Iowa City's classic rock. It's a Labor Day block party weekend. That's why you just heard three in a row from Offspring. We do it top and bottom of every hour all weekend long through Monday at midnight. And I do have another rock block coming up. This one was a talkback request. And you're right. Dan wants to hear a rock block from Led Zeppelin, says he hasn't heard one yet. So I've got that coming up.
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2: The other day, I was in the supermarket. 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What's the metric for measuring that? Are there 11 failed versions? It got me thinking. You know, Vicks Formula 44D. Was there 43 failed versions of that? Heinz 57, 56 failed. That's why I like A1 steak sauce. They got it right the first time. That's, and Coke Zero, they didn't even try.
1: 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Bob and Tom, Monday morning, 100.7 The Fox.
3: On September 12th, the Monster Energy SMX World Championship Playoffs race into Columbus for the first time ever.
4: 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It's all on the line. 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
3: And for the world's best 22 dirt bike racers, only one will go home number one. 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

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Chad Tye, so what's up? How you guys doing tonight? Checking in Rock Things on a Saturday evening. Finally into the holiday weekend and the soundtrack officially underway. Our Labor Day Block Party weekend rolling through the end of the day on Monday. We got this rock block from REM in progress right now. Let's keep it rolling here tonight with the

0: Over the Bob and Tom Show, 100.7 The Fox. Chad Tyson, Labor Day Block Party Weekend rolling. Rock Block of REM right there. End of the world, wrapping things up for that Rock Block. Like I was just saying, man, we're rolling this till Monday. End of the day. I'll be back in Monday night to wrap it all up. But on the way this evening, Rock Block's top and bottom of every hour. Another one on the way here shortly from the Smashing Pumpkins. And I'm hanging out with you guys for a while tonight, so if you got a suggestion for a Rock Block, by all means, drop another talk back mic over the Free iHeart Radio app, and I'll do my best to work it in before I get out of here a little bit later, all right? That's open. It's really simple to drop a message. There's a red microphone there on the app while you're listening to us. Tap that, pulls up a record window. Hit record. You got 30 seconds to say what you want to say. Save it, send it. Might put you on the radio tonight right here.
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1: Chad Tyson back into things on a Saturday night with Ram Jam and a rock block of the Smashing Pumpkins getting started right now today. 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